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2: 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Yeah, I'm going to the party, but I'm not going to make friends. I need a love.

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2: You gotta ask him. Yeah, I'm going to the party. But I'm not going to make friends. I need a lover.